0: C'est le bas des couilles.
1: We who are oppressed love those who fight against oppression and the oppressors. Brothers and sisters, it is with great honor and privilege that I present to you the leader of the El Pata Revolution.

0: endlessly around and destroy us. 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
0: Warhead's the vital crash driver.

0: much death and meaning as the symptoms of an inability to walk. The latter pregnant woman returned home with a knife. They all experimented difficulty. They all experienced the same difficulty. Machine men working together. Gunning in the same gun, and we are really using the same drug. Difficulties in recalling the situation.
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0: There was a concern about the memory, the disturbance of vision with their limbs. Lots of brain syndrome with 311 monitors in Trevor's. It's a hard time if we know men like what to kill.
2: No conditions. No conditions. No conditions.
0: A lifetime in question. No time for the theatre of the friends of expression. About to be stored in the doubt of the prisoners of the imprisoned. Hard to tell their own parts. They play the forgotten sense of tenderness.

warheads light up our shroud and through death's mists, senses our tongues in the midst. Don't deny all experience different from the shape and the work that I can't even the same thing in the work that we are to use the same threat that's concerned. Vision I'm thinking about the memory of the skills.

0: comes, when the revolution comes, when the revolution comes, when the revolution comes,
1: when the revolution comes.
0: I hope pearly white teeth fall the mouths that speak of revolution without reference. The course of revolution is 360 degrees. Understand the cycle that never ends. Understand the beginning to be the end, and nothing is in between but space and time that I make or you make to relate or not to relate to the world outside my mind, your mind. Speak not of revolution until you are willing to eat rats to survive. When the revolution comes, when the revolution comes, when the revolution comes, guns and rifles will be taking the place of poems and essays. Black cultural centers will be forts supplying the revolutionaries with food and arms when the revolution comes. When the revolution comes, white death will form the walls of museums and churches, breaking the lie that enslaved our mothers. When the revolution comes, when the revolution comes, Jesus Christ is going to be standing on the corner of Lenox Avenue

age of individualism is upon us. We have approached an age and time when each and every one of us

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Constructive knowledge is the only thing that will keep us safe. We must seek. The true challenge in life exchange those values for real accomplishments. Accomplishments that will give us a real reason

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Think about the cycle of life, the biorhythms of self. I give you no BS. I give you my exact 10-year experiences. So experience learning. 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

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And play on your instincts is the name of the game. But Mother Nature controls the day.

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0: Kine annem de kendim de bir rahle. 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
1: As the number of dead has been rising every one of the last 224 days. In Deir el-Balah, another classroom was hidden inside a UN-run school. 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
1: And I feel like I'm gonna say the music, rock and roll again tonight. 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

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What I got, be cheer, baby, you are. Madame, now, the speed there, right, woman, and the ice, be cheer, on the mind with the girls, be cheer, mouth, be spewed, more, joke, the bow, there. You are, be cheers, but now with the bad cheers. When I catch a smell, all the better, know the better, let you other guys be joined, and the bit of door again, you're back, warm, and you guys speak your mouth, and now the speaker to Joe Mouth and say, what on earth, this is guitar. Thank you. Oh, a channel now, this is beautiful, and I just speak your mouth, right? Oh, and the guy is with all the eyes. And the guy just beat one matter, now the guy just put on out of me. All I mean, look at just baby, but I'm not with again. No. I just put on the one more roses. Mosaic, yes? Okay. Ooh, beautiful, I'm asking now, and I'm asking. And the guy will nice, be choose. And then the red and guy just beat on my own ass. I better get you that, and I'm not your damn young crazy glue. But now that the spirit down there, we can't, is it then? When I came to jump in that steam mouth to see if the guitar, I didn't know how to spin around out the bar. And you can, or am, jump to jump and leave us up to the opportunity. I came to go up and speak to the boys with my mouth and think, oh, we can always sell them out, we should have them away. Oh, we can always sell them off. Wait another one. I cannot speak of now with the gum, new car, now we have done the own pants bed. And yeah, that's right. Thank you. I can't even speak fan word now. A lovely steps. A channel now to speak now. A love now, a zero now with a bat. Run a girl with a similar one capodastro. I cannot speak you want more better, but then don't speak yours. What really I would like this direct thing folk song, West of America folk song.

Attention to gather awakes in New Caledon. I don't know, guess me to run the Americas. You can tell me the very time to put the pit and the fit there. You go about the limits, because you have no idea. Why do not the judge these as if? What again, the old girls in the. Hold on!